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0: ever again, because that's, you know, one of my boss's exes. Mm. Like, that's going to be weird for me.
1: Yeah.
0: And then Matt's wife got all, you're not going to control me. I'm a woman in 2026. Like, it's not about control. It's about my job. It's a whole thing. Carla?
2: Hi.
0: What's this sound like to you?
2: I mean, personally, my husband and I, too, we're not ones to tell each other, like, hey, who you can or cannot be friends with, especially if, you know, they don't cause any problems and you just go out and have a good time. But I think I'm siding with you on this one just because, or maybe I feel like your wife should be, if I was in her shoes, I'd be like, hey, you know what? I ran into her. She's funny. We had drinks, had a great time. But I don't want to put my husband in an awkward position to where, obviously, he's a really good friend, and you also work with him. Like, I don't know. There's plenty of people out there I could be friends with and have a good time. I don't necessarily need to be hanging around somebody that might cause drama, not only between our relationship, but, you know, you and your good friend, if that makes any sense.
3: If I was Matt here, I would just tell my girl, like, listen, you can be friends with her, but just not in public. Like, you can do it, like, you know, behind the scenes. Just don't post anything.
0: Keep it for me, too.
3: Yeah, exactly. like, just don't put it out there so that way, you know, my friend will see that.
2: Yeah, but then at that point, then your wife would have to tell her, hey, when we hang out and have a good time, if you take any pictures, you can't post. And then she's going to be asking questions, well, why can't I post? I can post whatever I want. You can't tell me what not to post.
3: Oh, no, yeah, but she's got to, yeah. Both parties got to understand the rules here. Or if not, then we can't.
2: Yeah, I think there's too many rules. Like, if you're genuinely friends with somebody, you shouldn't have rules of what you can and cannot do.
3: So. Yeah, I know. But when you're with someone, you can't cheat. That's a rule. So, you know what I mean? Yeah, well.
2: That's a whole different situation.
0: Did you know there is a scientific reason to not sleep with a man on the first date, ladies? Oh, we will share it with you next. K-Win.
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1: Last week, last Friday, I stared death in the eyes, and I won. Yeah, I'm going to go out, going to get some miles in, so I'm running, and then there's this pickup truck, a huge one, so he hits the gas and guns it, and comes inches from hitting me, the tires screeched, and I yell, WTF, and look at the guy, and he's huge, and thankfully he was reasonable, because I think he would have beat me up.
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It's Lucas and Tyler is asking that question. 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That's what this song's all about. 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

Yeah, I thought this was hilarious. Cardi B said she cannot wait for the time when her kids are ready to throw hands for her. That's so funny. She said that on Instagram Live the other day. Here's...

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1: 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And comes inches from hitting me. 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And I yell, WTF! And look at the guy, and he's huge. And thankfully, he was reasonable because I think he would have beat me up.
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Ursher, yes, they back at it. Stadiums everywhere. And, of course, we want to send you and the guests on a flight to see them live in Las Vegas. All you got to do is stay tapped in Monday morning with my brother Lucas hooking it up like a tow truck. Drake right now. Hold on. We're going home. It's K-Win.

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1: 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I'm going to get some miles in, so I'm running. And then there's this pickup truck, a huge one. So he hits the gas and guns it. And comes inches from hitting me. The tire screeched. And I yell, WTF! And look at the guy, and he's huge. And thankfully, he was reasonable because I think he would have beat me up.
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Tequila Fest coming to Weber Point Saturday, August 29th. Baby Bash, Rapid Forte, Richard Beam, Malo, and so many other dope artists. And all you got to do is stay tapped in to win if you want them tickets, y'all. More info right now, kwin.com. Dave Timms, that rain dance. Let's get a

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I'm talking about $1,000 each. 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